button on one of them zippity-doo-dah days. Now that's the kind of day when you can't open your mouth without a song jump right out of it. Zippity-doo-dah, zippity-ay. My, oh my, what a wonderful day. Plenty of sunshine heading my way. Zippity-doo-dah, zippity-ay. Mr. Bluebird's on my shoulder. It's the truth. It's actual. Everything is satisfactory. Zip.

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When you pick a pear, try to use the claw. But you don't need to use the claw when you pick a pear of the big pawpaw. Have I given you a clue?

Oh, man, this is really living. So just try and relax. Yeah, cool it. Fall apart in my backyard. 'Cause let me tell you something, little wretches. If you act like that bee acts, you're working too hard. And don't spend your time looking around for something you want that can't be found. When you find out you can live without it and go along.

0: fly.
1: He can fly.
2: He can fly.
3: He flew.
0: Now you try.
1: I'll think of a mermaid lagoon. Underneath a magic moon. I'll think I'm in a pirate's cave.
3: I think I'll be an engine brain.
0: Now everybody try.
4: One, two, three.

0: Peter, how do we get to Neverland?
1: Fly, of course.
0: Fly?
1: It's easy. You think of a wonderful thought.
2: Any happy little thoughts?
1: Uh-huh.
2: Like toys at Christmas, sleigh bells, snow?
1: Yep. Watch me now. Here I go. It's easier than...

0: This won't do. What's the matter with you? All it takes is faith and trust. Oh, and something I forgot. Dust.
1: Dust?
2: Dust.
0: Yup. Just a little bit of pixie dust. Now, think of the happiest things. It's the same as having wings.
3: Let's all try it just once more.
4: Look, we're rising off the floor.
2: To my knee.
4: Oh, my. We can fly.
0: You can fly.
4: We can fly.
0: Come on, everybody. Here we go.

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I steal only what I can't afford. That's everything. One jump ahead of the lawmen, that's all, and that's no joke.

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1: 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Tell you all about it when I got the time. One jump ahead of the slow pokes, one skip ahead of my doom. Next time, gonna use a nom de plume. 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
1: Medical authorities warn that smoking is a health

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He has no fingers, he has no toes, but goodness gracious, what a nose.

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1: Did nothing especially.
0: Yes, continue.
2: Vas-y, Lucky Strike.
1: I read books.
0: You read books? Well, that's very good. What kind of books?
1: Pas books. Journals.
0: No, not journals. Newspapers. What kind of newspapers?
1: Télé-Loisir.

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3: Who does she think she is? That girl has tangled with the wrong man. No one says no to Gaston.
4: Done right.
3: Dismissed, rejected, publicly humiliated. Why, it's more than I can bear.
4: More beer?
3: What for? Nothing helps. I'm disgraced.
4: Who, you? Never. 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
0: That's right. And every last inch of me's covered with hair.
2: No one hits like Gaston.
3: Catch his lips like Gaston.
1: In a spitting match.

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What I do, I am the best. For my talents are renowned far and wide. When it comes to surprises in the moonlit night, I excel without ever even trying. With the slightest little effort of my ghost-like charms, I have seen grown men give out a shriek. With the wave of my hand and a well-placed bow, I have swept the very bravest off their feet. Yet year after year, it's the same routine.

with the skeleton grin, would tire of his crown if they only understood he'd give it all